Okay, Cole, what we're going to do now is I'm going to sing something and you're going to sing it back to me. 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How exciting is that? Are you ready? I said, are you ready?

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Alright, listen. 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Oh, baby, let your hair hang down. 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

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And the lesson today is how to die. And then the bull.

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I want you to sing along with me. I'm going to do it, and then the girls, and then you, and then we'll all do it together.

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A teenage kid so far from home. She was a lovely widowed woman.

nervous on that first night, you know. 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Even after all is done. Take this home with you.

slowly. It's hard to say that I'd rather stay awake when I'm asleep, because my dreams are bursting at the seams.